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I look so good, you look so good, maybe we should all leak it together. F*** it. You only live once, let the people see!

0: 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Amor Sem Fim. Amor Sem Fim.
1: Hey, hey, what's happening, baby? How you doing? Wait a minute, what are you talking about? You leaving? You can't leave, you need me. But come here, where you going?
2: Uh-oh, it's like that, huh? All right.

0: You realize that when you lose them, never let them escape, cause time is flying in a one-way direction.
1: Pedi no Instagram, @dinamicfm, ouviu?